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1: 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We're getting there, aren't we? Chapel Roan, Alex Warren, Charlie Puth, and more next.
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1: Played Taylor Swift a moment ago. I wanted to share that, well, of course, first of all, she's got millions of fans. But being Taylor, she finds a way to deal with those negative Nancys. Every, you know, artist is going to have people that are not fans as well. So a new video interview with the New York Times, she discussed how she uses criticism as inspiration for her songwriting. Taylor says that many of her hit songs, including Shake It Off and Blank Space, were inspired by negative comments and criticism that she received. She says criticism drives her to be creative and fuel for her music. She, well, this is despite having a close relationship with her fan base. Taylor admits that some fans take things to an extreme place, which she can't control. But she's really learned how to use the negative feedback positively, hasn't she? Selena Gomez, Olivia Rodrigo, and more on the way.
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1: You've heard Harry Styles and Zoe Kravitz engaged. Well, Zoe kind of, people are giving her a hard time the other day, accusing her of snubbing fiancé Harry Styles by attending the Met Gala without him. Now, how do they know it wasn't his choice? Anyway, fans were surprised by that. Don't be surprised when you win $1,000 tomorrow. Top of the hour, 9 to 5, you want to go for that. We'll give you those keywords. Dua Lipa, Alex, Warren, and more next.
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1: There's a new fitness trend I got to share with you. 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I'll share it here in a moment. Also going to play some Billie Eilish, Bruno Mars, Taylor Swift.

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1: New fitness trend. Here you go. It involves rage workouts. People blowing off steam while they burn calories instead of quiet stretching and calm cardio. These high-intensity sessions include heavy-duty movements like slamming sledgehammers into tires, whipping battle ropes, and laying into punching bags as hard as possible, often while loud music is blaring in the background. Now, the goal is to channel all that pent-up frustration from a rough day into an activity that leaves you feeling exhausted in a good way. It's something you could look into, rage workouts, if that might be your thing. You want to make it your thing? Let's play Taylor Swift, Billie Eilish, Maroon 5, and more.
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1: Everything old is new again, like really old. 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
1: Mentioned everything is new again. 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Let's play The Weeknd, BTS, and more. Coming up.
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98.5 The Cat. I'm Chris Davis. Wake up tomorrow with Valentine in the morning and play along with Battle of the Sexes. It's men versus the women. Who will win? We'll find out 7:10 and 8:10 only on 98.5 The Cat. Whoa.

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This is 98.5 The Cat. How about some great last-minute gift ideas for Mom? 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
2: 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Thank you.
1: Daniel, congrats on winning. 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He hangs in there and plays, wins. Puts the money towards some great things is what it sounds like. So all day tomorrow, top of the hour, 9 to 5, claim it. 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
1: 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Thank you for the time together tomorrow. Checking with you tomorrow evening. I'll leave you with Olivia Dean, Man I Need.

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1: All right, welcome to the overnight. This is Natalia. You know me, jumping in, going to be taking over. Got some Alex Warren on the way for you. But let's enjoy this one. Turn it up.

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1: All right, that was Alex Warren right there. Hi, this is Natalia hanging out with you. Hopefully, you're having a great middle of the night. We are officially into our Thursday, right? We're Friday Eve. So close to the weekend. It feels good. All right, stay right here. Wiz Khalifa, Charlie Puth, Olivia Rodrigo, all on the way. Stay here.
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1: Well, I'll tell you this. There were a lot of snooze fest outfits at the Met Gala a few days ago. Somber was not one of them. Oh my gosh. He is like really living that rock star life, and I'm kind of all about it. Like, he's bringing back those like old school 70s rocker vibes where they had true style. It's pretty cool. This is Somber. Back to Friends.

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1: All right, that is the Goo Goo Dolls. What's going on? And it's Natalia hanging out with you. Appreciate you having us on. Hey, I want to remind you that you have a chance to win $1,000 later today. Yes, easy money is coming your way, 9 a.m. I know you're up right now. You might be sleeping in, but just so you know, 9 a.m. is going to be that first hour to win $1,000. So your chance to get some extra cash, right, that could help out with gas or groceries, or get that new phone that you've been wanting. So whatever you want to do with that $1,000, you can just be here to get that easy money keyword. All right, stay here. Golden Huntrix coming up next.
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1: Well, next week is the big week for All American Rejects. They're going to be dropping their first full-length studio album in 14 years. Yeah, that is crazy. It is called Sandbox, so look forward to it. It's All American Rejects, gives you hell.

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1: All right, that is Justin Bieber right there. You know what's kind of weird is that, like, Justin didn't do a tour for his swag albums, right? And then he does this big, like, Coachella thing, and it's awesome. And now he's, like, gone quiet again. Like, where are you, Justin? I thought he was going to announce a tour slightly after Coachella, but no, it hasn't happened yet. He's just going, living his best life, probably. Chilling, having a good time, being a dad, as he should. But yeah, I would really love a tour. All right, Magic and Harry Styles next. Don't move.
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1: Okay, low-key, I really love the story that Ella Langley got her signature bangs from a bad haircut. That has happened to me before. I have definitely had bad haircuts. It's not fun, but she looks so good with her hair. All right, this is Choosin' Texas. Thanks for having us on.

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1: All right, happy Friday Eve, friends. 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So hit me up. 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All right, Taylor Swift, Fun, coming up on the way.
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1: All right. Do you remember when the entire internet, or at least it felt this way, was talking about the case between Blake Lively and Justin Baldoni? You know, they worked on that movie together, It Ends With Us, and then they were both accusing each other of all these crazy things. Well, that has ended. Yeah, they have ended their legal dispute with an undisclosed settlement. And that is one of the reasons you saw Blake Lively at the Met Gala a few days ago. Yeah, she was like, good, this chapter is closed. Let me put on my party dress. Let me go out. Oh, my goodness. I wonder if we'll ever find out the truth about what really happened, like, on set. You know what they say about the truth, right? There's always your version, my version, and the truth. All right, Alex Warren, Justin Timberlake on the way. Stay here.
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98.5 The Cat. 98.5 The Cat, the Hudson Valley's 90s to now. You know, I can't lie. It's songs like this that come from Justin Timberlake that just make me want him to do some kind of like big tour, but also like an NSYNC reunion tour at the same time. Oh, I just want to see it live. This is Mirrors. Aren't you so-

98.5 The Cat, I'm Natalia. And later this morning, the crew from Valentine in the Morning is here with the latest entertainment news, stories that'll make you laugh and feel good, and Battle of the Sexes at 7:10 and 8:10 here on 98.5 The Cat.

The Hudson Valley's 90s to now. This is 98.5 The Cat. Well, I never thought these two would be working together. Nickelback and Megan Thee Stallion. They got a new music video called Pickles Back, and it's for Cheetos Flaming Hot Dill Pickles.

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1: All right, friends, it is Natalia hanging out with you. And ever since the Met Gala happened, you know what I'm seeing a lot more of on my like Instagram feed is like the behind the scenes of the outfits that were created and worn at the Met Gala. And at first I was like, oh, that outfit is so boring. I don't get it. But then when you see the behind the scenes and the work or maybe like the meaning of it, you go, oh, okay, that's really cool then. So I like getting that different perspective of it.

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1: All right. So we are just a few days away from Mother's Day. Hopefully you got everything situated. You're ready to shower that mother in your life with so much love and appreciation, right? 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

0: 98.5 The Cat. 98.5 The Cat, the Hudson Valley's 90s to now. 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

0: This is 98.5 The Cat, the Hudson Valley's 90s to now. All right, that was Taylor Swift right there, who a lot of people did think that she was maybe going to show up to the Met Gala because, you know, Beyonce was co-chair, but no, she was not there. Oh, darn, I would have loved to see that. You know what I really want to see is I want to see Taylor and Travis go to the Met Gala together, but I'm sure they are very busy right now planning a wedding coming up in July. All right, Kelly Clarkson, Harry Styles on their way. Don't move.
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1: All right, so yes, it is Friday Eve. This weekend, we could be doing some fun things if we win $1,000, right? Okay, your chance to win $1,000. I'm going to give you the details on how you can win in a few songs. Stay right here. This is Somber, back to Friends.

0: The Hudson Valley's 90s to now. This is 98.5 The Cat. All right, so later this morning, you're going to have a chance to win $1,000. And I know this could help out a lot, right? Whether it is bills or gas, groceries, you know, the car payment, whatever it is, $1,000 could be yours. You know, this is actually my birthday month. So for me, I don't know, maybe throw a big epic party with $1,000. That'd be fun. That could pay for some really good food. But either way, your chance to win $1,000 is happening after 9 a.m. and it happens every single hour after that until 5 p.m. Just listen out for those easy money keywords for a chance to win. All right, Olivia Dean and Gautier on their way. Don't move.
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All right, want to send a big hello to a Glenda who's listening to us on the free iHeartRadio app. Yeah, she's up really early, but I think it's because she's asking for a birthday shout out. So I can see why you're up early. Happy birthday. No.

0: 985 The Cast, starting up the show. Good morning, John. How are you?
1: Good morning. You know what I did last night?
0: What'd you do?
1: I watched, so I had not seen the last episode of Ted Lasso because I was so upset that that show was going to end. So I just like never finished it.
0: There's something to that when you know a show is going to end and you like the show so much, you put off watching the ending. So you always kind of have it waiting for you. And part of your mind is like, it hasn't really ended if I haven't seen the finale.
1: That's exactly where my head is at. So now that we learned that we're getting another season later this year, my girlfriend and I were like, let's watch the last episode of Ted Lasso. So we threw it on last night. It's the best show in the world, man. It just like reaffirmed that for me. Like we cried at that episode. Also, the last one is so like emotionally just taxing, I guess, you know, because it's all their goodbyes. But it was
0: way to give it away.
1: Well, it is. It's the last episode. But it was like really comforting to know that like through all that, there's going to be more Ted Lasso. And I was just like, man, I'm so excited. And I really hope they do as good of a job because that show was something special.
0: Do you think of him sometimes as a puppy dog? He just seems like he's just very happy, very energetic. Yeah. Like you seem like if you had a tail, you'd be wagging it.
1: A little golden retriever, dude. Just
0: that's kind of you. Yeah.
1: Yeah, man.
0: All right. What kind of dog are you?
2: Oh, gosh.
0: You're a Shih Tzu.
2: A Chihuahua, maybe?
0: Chihuahua?
2: I don't know.
0: Yep, yep, yep.
1: I can see it. I can see it.
0: What would I be? Careful.
2: No, I'm really trying to think.
0: Marmaduke, boom, boom.
1: Oh, they say that owners look like their dogs, and I could see you being a Cavalier King Charles.
0: Yes, I'm a Cavalier King Charles. Well, thank you, John.
1: I can see it.
0: You're back in the prime spot. Thank you, my friend.
2: He's always in the prime spot.
0: Employee of the everything.
2: Yeah.
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1: American Idol just announced who is going to be performing during the season finale next week. And first, we've got Free Your Mind and Vogue are going to perform. Ooh. Also, Shinedown, Tori Kelly, Jason Mraz, and Blues Traveler, Gin Blossoms, Alicia Keys, and Brad Paisley. But then, someone's coming home, and I'm so sorry. This is all we've had in the system for his song, because I don't know why. We don't have the full song, which is a tragedy. But guess who's coming back? Clay Aiken will be performing next week on American Idol. And I am a Claymate. My sisters are Claymates. I'm so excited for this. He has new music coming out soon. So Clay Aiken will be performing next week.
0: Where's he been?
1: So I don't know. He was like, he had some, was he a governor or something?
0: No, he was not.
2: Oh, he ran for office.
0: He ran for office.
1: He didn't win. He didn't win?
0: He was not
2: a
0: governor.
2: Was he the president?
1: I think
2: he was mayor or something. I don't know.
1: What? I thought he won.
0: I really thought she would have caught on to that.
1: What?
0: Where's he been?
1: He's very active on TikTok right now, which we're
0: really
1: loving. Okay. But yeah, Clay can
0: perform. We're loving it. And he's got a great Christmas album, doesn't he?
1: He has one of the best Christmas albums. Yes!
2: You guys thought he was governor of California?
1: That California.
2: Okay, I'm sorry.
1: I said somewhere.
2: I'm sorry.
0: Governor of what?
1: Governor of...
0: Take your guess. What state? Go ahead.
1: Ohio.
0: Governor Clay Aiken. Governor Aiken of Ohio.
1: Where did he go?
3: He campaigned for a seat in the House of Representatives in North Carolina.
0: There you go, John.
3: There you go.
1: John has Google, okay?
0: No, we all knew that. Nobody thought that was off the top of John's head. Trust me.
2: Right.
0: I don't think anybody goes, well, John really knows the congressional seats and districts.
3: My Clay Aiken knowledge.
0: That guy, when you want to know a district, you go to John Kibushi. I don't think anyone thought that, so you're fine.
1: Okay.

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1: Have you made us the number one preset on the iHeartRadio app? If you haven't done that, do it. Right there in the upper center, you'll see something that says preset. Press that button. 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And you can fill out the rest if you like. 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

0: The Hudson Valley's 90s to now, 98.5 The Cat. Sarah is on the phone line. She works as a nurse, and it is National Nurses Week. All right.
1: Yes, it is.
0: I love that. Are you an RN, LVN? What are you?
1: I'm an RN.
0: Wow, that takes a lot of work, doesn't it?
1: It does, but it's a very gratifying job.
0: And what type of medical situation are you working as an RN? Are you in a hospital, surgery center? Where you at?
1: I'm working in a hospital.
2: Sarah, I hate that Teachers Week and Nurses Week fall on the same week. I wish they were separated because both these professions are so important. And I wish you guys weren't sharing it.
1: I agree, Jill. I think both professions just deserve so much attention and so much recognition. My daughter is a teacher. She teaches high school. So we kind of celebrate this week together.
0: It's only 52 weeks.
2: But what? Like next week is National Hot Dog Week? Like some of them, they can go away.
3: The hot dog makers that listen to this show.
0: Yeah. The Hoffy people. The Oscar Mayer people. Yeah, you don't think they work?
1: They deserve recognition too.
3: Thank you,
0: Sarah. It's Law Enforcement Week, First Responders Week, Astronaut Week. There's a week, DJ Week. I don't know. A week for everybody.
1: It's fun, doesn't it?
0: There's a lot out there. But we can celebrate. We can talk about our nurses and our teachers and our educators, administrators, and, you know, doctors and whoever. We can talk about them anytime we want. We don't have to wait just for a week, obviously.
2: Right. I just wish they had their own.
1: Yeah.
0: So, an RN, anybody in your family follow the medical path besides you?
1: Yes. My sister is an RN, too. We work at the same hospital.
0: Oh.
1: My mother was an RN for a little while. I come from a long line of people in healthcare.
0: Mm-hmm.
1: Yeah, so kind of came by it naturally, I guess.
2: Well, we're happy that you're doing it.
3: Excuse me, sir.
1: What?
3: You could do not eat your apple while we're celebrating these wonderful nurses.
0: Sorry. I apologize. I want a little bite to start the show. She's also an RN.
1: No choking.
0: And she will tell you.
1: I can do the Heimlich.
0: How fast
3: can you get here, Sarah?
0: No, she will tell you an apple a day.
1: It keeps the doctor away.
0: Thank you.
1: Absolutely.
0: What's up, nurses?
1: Woohoo.
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1: Matthew Perry's personal belongings are going to be auctioned off to benefit his nonprofit foundation and addiction recovery initiatives. Some of the items include 26 Friends scripts featuring episodes like the one with Ross's tan and the series finale, signed scripts from the entire cast. Other items include Matthew Perry's SAG Award from 1995, some artwork, and a replica of Monica's iconic yellow people frame from her apartment.

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0: 98.5 The Cat. End of the show yesterday. We had a surprise guest pop by at like 9:45. Josh Groban. Here's a little sample of what happened. He was just walking down the hall, and John Peake brought him in to say hi, and we just turned the mic on, and here you go. Josh Groban! Yeah.
1: What's up?
0: How are you, buddy?
1: I live here.
0: It's good to see you.
1: I have a little condo down the hall. I actually just kind of roam around. The coffee's great.
0: Well, be careful when you go down there today, because I believe they have a margarita machine down at Coast today.
1: That's what I mean by coffee. And my coffee is here.
0: They've been cranking it all morning. We saw a guy come out at 8:30 who's in charge of engineering.
1: Yes.
0: And yeah, they go hard at iHeart for that.
1: Absolutely. Absolutely. It's so nice to see you. Thanks for having me.
0: Nice to see you too. You look fantastic.
1: Thank you so much. You too.
0: Thank you.
1: You look great.
0: Thank you. Lost a little bit of weight.
1: Yeah.
0: Thank you very much.
1: Fantastic.
0: First thing I noticed about your outfit, this cream outfit that you're wearing.
1: I'm a vision and cream today. Mm-hmm. You know, my assistant said, you know, today just pick whatever's in your closet. And I thought, all right, well, I decided to coordinate. This is the one time probably in the last 4 years I've decided to coordinate on my own without a stylist. So
0: really?
1: Yeah.
2: And my job.
1: My dogs are this color too. So I'm going to post a picture later of me with them. And it's just, it's stupid.
0: Will they get lost in the outfit, the dogs?
1: We're like one of those seeing eye puzzles.
0: Right.
1: You find the man.
0: Gotta find them.
1: Yeah.
0: So listen, I was handed this new album.
1: Yes.
0: The new album featuring 10 cinema classics. Tell me about what's in my hand here.
1: Oh, man. Well, I just spent the last year working on some of my favorite songs in the entire world. These are songs that were made famous by the great films that we know.
0: Yeah.
1: Incredible producer Greg Wells did it. You know, Can You Feel the Love Tonight, The Godfather theme, Stand By Me. Great collaborations. Jennifer Hudson, who's coming out on tour with me this summer, joined me on this album. My dad, my 80-year-old father, played trumpet on Moon River.
0: Stop it.
1: Which was just like the greatest session I've ever had in my entire life.
0: Oh my gosh, that's amazing.
1: It's been a very personal and beautiful album to make, and I sing my face off.
0: Oh my gosh, so, I didn't know your dad would be playing trumpet
1: on
0: that.
1: Well, he put it away for like 50 years.
0: What?
1: And so, you
0: still had the embouchure to be able to play it.
1: He does, he's got the lip. I mean, it's breathy. My MD now kind of lovingly calls him Smoky Lips because that's the sound he makes with his trumpet now.
0: Yeah.
1: But you know, it's so beautiful and it's such a nostalgic song for us. We both love that song. He used to play it back in college. So, it was really, my whole family came to the session.
0: That's a beautiful thing.
1: It was really fun. We went to Louis Armstrong's favorite studio here in LA, Sunset Sound. We made it a whole very special thing for him.
0: So is this out? Can people get this?
1: You have one of the first copies. This is out.
0: Well, I don't know if this is going to be mine or not.
1: I might have just to hold it. I have to take that up.
0: Everyone gets to hold it up. Everyone gets to hold it up for the photo. You know
1: it's
0: mean?
1: Cardboard.
0: No, this is great.
2: It's on Friday, right?
1: Friday. Yeah, that's right. Yeah.
0: Why don't you, like, next year, I wouldn't force you to commit to anything like this, but next year, we just hosted the Jerry Herman Awards.
1: Oh, yeah.
0: Which is great for kids. It's kind of like Tony's for high school kids.
1: It is. It's great.
0: We've done it for a number of years.
1: That and the Jimmy Awards, yeah.
0: Yeah, if you're ever around, I'll let you know next year.
1: Please
0: just pop in to walk across the stage.
1: It's my favorite thing to talk to young, performers and kids
0: so
1: who want to be in
0: good.
1: Theater. Well, I see myself in them. That age group is when I first, discovered theater and singing, and I had those teachers that pulled me out from the back of a choir and really kind of found my spark for the first time. So kudos for doing that.
0: All right, so this is out Friday.
1: Yes.
0: What else can we promote for you? Getting your star tomorrow.
1: I'm going on tour this summer. Jennifer Hudson, who's one of my favorite people and voices on the planet, she's graciously agreed to come out and be my special guest this summer. And so we're going to be hitting venues across the country. And then I'm going back to Vegas for a residency at the Coliseum in October.
0: Congrats.
1: So yeah, that's
0: huge.
1: Which is like the most fun because talk about morning margaritas.
0: Yeah.
1: They serve drinks throughout the show. Like it's very rat pack.
0: Wow. Yeah,
1: there's stairs that lead into the audience.
2: Oh,
1: it's
2: cool.
1: Very loose and very fun. And you get that Vegas money. So we've got like fog. So much fog, you know?
0: Listen, if you need me, speaking of Rat Pack,
1: you
0: need Sammy Davis Jr. impression. Hey, babe. Got one eye on you, babe. Hey, babe. Who can take a rainbow?
1: That's pretty good. I need a vocal break. So if you don't mind coming out and doing like a solid 10 for me, that would be
0: a solid 10?
1: Yeah, that would be clutch.
0: That must be the intermission point where people are going out to the lobby.

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1: John's got another neighborhood watch moment to talk about today. And you're not getting these from that app that I'm on?
2: What app are you on?
1: Nextdoor?
2: No, I'm currently not part of the Nextdoor app.
1: You should get on that.
2: I should.
1: So much drama on Nextdoor. The amount of rattlesnake photos and coyote alerts that I get on Nextdoor, it's insane.
2: See, that would scare me, yeah. I don't know if I'm going to be on that.
1: You get,
3: I don't know if this is your kid, but they were on my lawn. What's up with that?
4: Is that photos of the kids?
1: Yeah, they'll post photos of the kid too. Yeah.
3: Terrible. But this kid in an e-bike was going around the corner a bit too fast.
2: That's what my neighborhood watch would say, because those kids are everywhere in my neighborhood.
1: They're out of control,
2: it's
1: right?
2: Too much. It's too much.
1: No, that was me that posted that. I was like, who is this kid? Following him home, get a picture of the kid. All right, so your street beat, your whatever you're calling it again?
2: Yeah, the Valentine in the Morning Neighborhood Watch.
1: Neighborhood Watch up next on Valentine in the Morning.

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1: Right to the Neighborhood Watch.
2: A former Chick-fil-A employee was just caught in a massive fraud scheme over some mac and cheese. This is how it started. A former Chick-fil-A employee in Texas was fired from a Chick-fil-A. So then he went back to the store after being fired, and he said, I'm going to get them. He started ringing up some fake mac and cheese orders on the register and then refunded himself for those fake mac and cheese order, all the money back to his credit card. And they're like, all right, it's probably a good scam. Like, what number would you stop at so you don't get caught? This man apparently didn't have that thought.
1: He didn't have that number in his head.
2: No. He refunded 800 fake mac and cheeses and stole over $80,000.
1: 80 grand in refunds at this one Chick-fil-A store.
2: One Chick-fil-A.
1: Somebody's like, all right, what's wrong with our mac and cheese? What happened, Bob?
2: So as you can imagine, the store noticed they had hundreds of suspicious mac and cheese refunds.
1: Right,
2: so they checked the security footage they got him, and now he's going to do some time. You would think you would stop at maybe a couple hundred times.
1: Maybe nobody flags up, but now you got jailhouse mac and cheese.
2: So if you're going to do crime, don't be greedy about it. All right, now our second story on the watch. So someone in Paris is suspected with tampering with the weather to win some money. Now, this is kind of a fascinating story that's kind of happening a lot right now. The other day at an airport in Paris, the weather station there recorded weird temperature spikes that didn't match the readings of the other sensors. It jumped maybe 4 to 5 degrees in a single minute overnight and then dropped right back down. Well, people were betting on the weather using a platform called Polymarket. We have similar ones here. You can bet on whether or not celebrities are going to show up to things. You could pretty much bet on anything. Yeah. Well, one guy bet $100 that the weather would spike in Paris, and he was right and won $20,000.
3: Oh my gosh.
2: After that spike. And so when they went to investigate, police are thinking that he took a hairdryer to the sensor in the middle of the night, heated that thing up a few degrees, got his money, and then
1: let it go.
2: And that was it.
1: Right.
2: So right now, they're still trying to investigate the right guy and trying to confirm that they have arrested the right guy, essentially. But this is happening. That's something that's happening with so many betting apps right now.
1: You can't trust them. You can't trust them.
2: And these people are rigging some of it. And a lot of them are getting busted now. So something to look out for sure.
1: Got it.
3: Wow.
2: And that's your neighborhood watch.
1: And so nobody got the mac and cheese.
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1: A new report has found that kids are coming up with creative ways to get around age verification checks on social media sites and gaming platforms. Some are simply entering fake birthdays, while others are drawing on mustaches to look older in photos.
2: What?
1: Most apps don't require a picture by default, but many will ask for one if it seems like you might be underage, and kids are putting a fake mustache on and a little beard or something to make it, you know.
3: Maybe work. We got some time before AI takes over. If you can't recognize a Sharpie mustache.
1: Yeah, right. And then you can't get that thing off, though. That's not totally a good idea. I had a

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1: Have you guys seen The Familiar? Do you know what that is?
2: I know what a familiar is, but I'm not part of a coven. I'm not a witch. So no. What is The Familiar?
1: The Familiar is a new, basically, robot companion. The creator of the Roomba has this new company, and they've made The Familiar, and it kind of looks like a bear dog. Like a little bear cub.
2: Oh, yeah, yeah, the pet.
1: It's
2: I've seen that.
1: Yeah, yeah, yeah. Little it's the cutest
3: little thing. I don't think I've seen it yet.
1: Oh, my god!
2: I thought it was going to be a Stepford Wife.
1: No.
4: The way you were setting that up, it sounded
2: yeah,
4: that way.
2: Your really? Voice went yeah. into like a little, no, I don't want to say erotic. That's not it. But your voice went into, have you guys seen The Familiar with his shirt off?
1: No, no, it's a pet.
2: In a skirt?
1: It's a pet, but yeah. they just debuted it on Monday, and it's so cute. And they said that it's going to like help people with hospitality and smart home assistance and elder care and parental support.
3: So can it like bring you stuff, or is it just supposed to hang out with you?
2: It just hangs out.
1: I think it's going to start bringing you stuff, though.
3: Interesting.
1: I think it's eventually that's the plan. But right now, it's just kind of like a companion, and it has like a little expressive face. And I think it's so cute and a lot bigger than I thought it was going to be. I thought it was going to be like a Roomba.
3: Right.
1: You know, but it's like it comes up to your knees if you're sitting down. Really, really cute.
2: What's it cost?
1: Oh, that I don't know. I don't know if right. they've announced that yet, but it looks pretty cool.
2: Okay.
3: The it looks familiar like a little kind of, robot.
1: Yeah. Wait till you see it. It's so
2: No, it was
1: cute.
2: On the news yesterday. I saw it.
1: Oh.
2: It's cute, but I don't know if I'd pay money for it. I'd rather just have a dog.
3: Oh my God, it looks like a stuffed animal.
1: Yeah.
2: Doesn't it? Yeah.
3: Oh, interesting.
1: Like a little bear
3: I thought it would look like a robot.
1: They're cute.
2: And maybe it is. Like a witch's familiar. There it is.
4: What's a witch's familiar?
2: It's a companion to a witch or a spirit that helps a witch. Mm. Yes. Her familiar.
4: I don't Ooh. Know if I've told you this, but there are witches in my family.
2: I've never heard a story.
4: I can tell you the story of Mary Parsons Clark. If you want.
2: In upstate New York.
4: Yes.
2: I remember Mary Parsons Clark.
4: Yes.
2: I remember your walk to the barn.
4: Just
2: and
4: saying.
2: The sounds you heard from that barn on that fateful night.
4: Mm-hmm.
2: Mary Parsons Clark. Does anybody actually have, besides you, a witch in their family?
3: Ooh.
2: You can trace lineage to Paul Revere.
1: Yes.
2: Which is interesting.
1: On
2: but
1: my
2: no
1: mom's side.
2: Salem witches or anything like
1: Not
2: that?
1: Not that I know of.
2: Not that you know of. Okay.
1: No.
2: Gotcha. All right.
4: I win.
2: Yeah, you do.
1: Congratulations.
2: Can't wait for Halloween again to hear that same story every year. It's Valentine in the morning.
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1: Coming up later on this hour, have you ever had to ride with somebody who had strict rules for their car? Very strict rules. Like, hey, you don't stop, yep, stop it, do this, do that. Text in 31043.
2: Like Jan, who says, no diapers in my car.
1: What?
2: No smoking in my car. No sticky kids in my car.
3: Yeah.
2: No changing the radio station in my car. And you do not get to eat in my car.
1: No diapers?
2: No diapers.
1: Do people just randomly bring diapers, or are those diapers attached to a baby?
2: Maybe that means no babies.
1: Or maybe anybody with any incontinence problems or something?
4: There
1: or as you get older?
4: There must have been an incident.
1: There had to be a diaper incident.
2: Yeah.
4: There's an age minimum
1: had
4: and
1: to
4: maximum.
1: Be. Yeah. Right. You got to be in the middle. If you have any diapers, any incontinence issues, mm-hmm. you can't be in my car. Do you remember Jimmy? He used to work in the show years ago?
2: Yes.
1: I'll never forget the moment. We're sitting here, and it wasn't my Prius. It was a different car back then, I think. And we're driving to like Subway or something like that. And I always have my heated seats on. And Jimmy wasn't, he didn't have cars with heated seats, I guess. And we're driving over here, and he goes, I have to tell you something. I go, what, bud, what? And Jimmy's an older guy. I go, what? He goes, I don't know if you have heated seats or I wet myself.
3: No.
1: And that's where it started. No diapers in the car, I guess. So text in 31043, 31043. Do you have somebody that has very strict rules about their car? It is a battle of the sexes. Represent the men, his name is Jerry. He works as a supervisor and enjoys golfing. What's up, Jerry?
5: Jerry! Good morning.
1: Good morning.
2: Representing the ladies, her name is Priscilla. She's a stay-at-home mom and enjoys watching hockey. Let's hear it for Priscilla.
1: What's up, Priscilla?
6: Hi, good morning.
1: Good morning. Here's how it works, Priscilla. I'm going to ask you a few questions. Jerry, Jill's going to ask you the questions. Best out of three wins. If we're still tied, the end of regulation, we go to a not-so-tough tiebreaker question. We will start with the ladies. In Mean Girls, what color do they wear on Wednesdays, Priscilla?
6: Pink.
1: Pink is correct.
2: Jerry, Olivia Rodrigo starred in a Disney series that was centered around what musical?
5: Oh, gosh. Got no idea on that one.
2: Oh, High School Musical.
1: One of the things coming across the crawl, as they say in the business right now, Ted Turner passed away. Ted Turner was a guy that founded CNN. You probably remember him from that name right there. A media pioneer. Mm-hmm. Just finding out that news. All right, current score is 1-0, ladies. Which luxury fashion house is famous for its Birkin bag?
6: Prada? I don't know.
1: We just did an award show for them the other night.
4: Hermes.
2: Jerry, what kind of establishment is Burke Williams?
5: Brooke Williams. Lobs?
2: No, massages.
4: It does facials. Sound like one, though.
2: It does.
1: Yeah, it could be. Current score, ladies up 1-0. You can win it right here. What is the primary base of a traditional pesto sauce?
6: Basil.
1: Yeah.
2: Ladies win.
1: There it is. Pine nuts, basil.
2: Priscilla, you won a Battle of the Sexes championship certificate. Post it on social. Use the hashtag Valentine in the Morning and share it with pride.
6: Thank you so much.
1: As you exit the stage, Jerry, this moment is entirely yours. You take it away.
5: I'll be back.
1: All right, Schwarzenegger. We appreciate you, buddy. Thank you.
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1: Text in 31043. Have you ever had to ride with somebody who has very strict car rules for their car? What are their rules?

0: 985 The Cat, text in 31043. Have you ever had to ride with somebody who's got strict rules for their car? Ashley, good morning. How are you today?
1: Hi, good morning. I'm well, and yourself?
0: We're doing all right. So who's got the strict rules about their car?
1: Myself.
0: Okay, what are they?
1: You cannot eat or drink in my car. Water's acceptable. You cannot have your keys hanging on your pants so it doesn't scratch my seat or my door.
0: Do a lot of people have their keys hanging on their pants nowadays?
2: I do.
0: You do, really?
2: Yeah, I clip mine my belt loop, yep.
0: Oh, you're old school.
1: You'd be surprised.
0: Okay.
1: And then anything that you bring in my car with you, you need to take out when you get out of the car. If it's a hat, a sweater, a jacket, a bag, anything. If it doesn't belong in my car, take it out when you get out.
0: Okay. All right. So you have a very clean car, I assume?
1: I do. I get that a lot.
0: Do you have your phone charger cord in your car? Do you take that out when you get out?
1: No, I leave that in there. I need it for work. That stays in the car.
0: Well, you get to keep something in there, don't you?
3: Well, it's our car.
0: The rest of us got to take our stuff out.
2: It's the worst when, like, you have people behind you, and then you check that little pocket behind your seat, and your friends, like, leave food in there or, like, a drink that they picked up at the gas station.
0: Who leaves food in the pocket behind the seat?
2: Absolutely. A wrapper or something from a snack they ate.
0: What kind of friends do you have, John?
2: I'm telling you.
0: Those are your fraternity brothers.
2: It's everybody.
0: Really?
2: It's everyone who sits back there. It's like no one knows the rules in the car.
0: Huh. All right. I don't think well, my kid leaves stuff in this side part, but okay, not in too. That backseat pocket.
2: Yeah.
0: All right. Well, Ashley, you're not that bad. I mean, you are a bit of a bear, but you're not that bad.
1: Well, thank you. I appreciate that.
0: Yeah. And how do your fellow passengers feel?
1: I think they're used to it. So we're all on the same page.
0: Are you really like, do you get mad at them if they leave something? Do you yell at them or anything?
1: No, I just take it. If let's say we're at their house, I'll take it out of my car and I'll leave it there. And let them worry about it.
0: What, on their doorstep or something like that?
1: You know, like in their house, or even if it's my own house, if somebody...
0: You'll take a dirty wrapper in that they left in the car and you'll put it in their house on the countertop for them?
1: Why not? They left it in my car.
0: It's theirs. I'm just bringing it back. All right, Ashley, thanks for calling. Appreciate you.
1: Have a good day.
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1: Just somebody you know, maybe it's you, have certain rules for the car. Apparently, when I'm in the car with my wife, if I'm driving, she controls the radio. If she's driving, she controls the radio. If I'm in the back seat, she controls the radio. If I'm in the car and she's at home, she controls the radio. That's what we learned.
2: This text says, I rode with someone who made us take our hoodies off because the zippers could scratch the leather. Another text from Nicole says, growing up, we absolutely were not allowed to talk in the car or make any noise at all. My dad was nearly deaf, so he needed to concentrate, he said. Then Nicole said, I swear it was over a decade before I spoke in the car after I got married. My poor husband.
1: Yeah, I think a lot of parents will pass stuff down to kids, and you have to keep that stuff going. We'll see how parental Brian is with his question here, because this is how I live my life. It was passed down from my dad to me. I passed it down to my son. When driving, if that dome light comes on in the back seat, what do you say?
3: I immediately tell them to turn it off. It's against the law. You're not allowed to turn that on.
1: And you can't see anything, right?
3: But and I can turn off the one right behind me while driving, right. But the one way in the back where Micah sits,
1: he
3: just keeps turning it on. He's got his ear pods in, so he doesn't hear me, and I'm just like,
1: you gotta turn that
3: turn
1: dome light
3: off.
1: I can't see anything. I can't see the cars behind me. Turn off that dome light. It's required. Benson Boone, this is Beautiful Things.
4: Whoa.

0: 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Good morning.
1: Hi.
0: Hi, what's your name?
1: Arya.
0: Arya, you're 11 years old, and you'd like to say something about your Tia and her car rules, correct?
1: Yeah.
0: Okay. ¿Cuál es tu problema? What's going on?
1: So, when I'm in my Tia's car, she says also do not eat and no shoes on the car seat. So, we have to take them off and put them in the back.
0: You have to take your shoes off and put them in the back of the car when you get into your Tia's car?
1: Yeah.
0: And she says no eating in the car?
1: Yeah.
0: You're 11. What if you want some, like, cheese puffs or a little goldfish or something? Or you want to go through the Starbucks drive-thru? Your Tia says no?
1: Yeah, when we're on a road trip, we have to stop and eat inside.
0: She won't let you snack in the car on a road trip?
1: No.
0: And is this, your mom's in the car with you right now. Is that your mom's sister?
1: No, it's my dad.
0: Oh, let me talk to your mom real quick.
1: Hi.
0: Hey, Mom. You second guessing that marital choice?
2: No, we love Tia. We love her and we respect her boundaries.
0: Respect her boundaries. It's 2026. Have to respect her boundaries. Poor kid. Oh my God, I feel so bad for her. She's so cute though.
2: Thank you.
0: All right, you guys have a great day. Thanks for calling in.
2: You too. Thank you.
0: Hey, Lori.
3: Hey, good morning.
0: Hey, good morning, girl. What are the rules?
3: Well, definitely no fast food French fries.
0: Okay, why is that?
3: Well, because they're so smelly. And if you drop one, like, in between the seats, your car is going to be gross for days.
0: No, it's not gross. You don't smell that fry.
4: Oh, those flies.
3: Well, I disagree. You do.
4: Those fries linger.
5: Yeah, they're there for like 6 months.
0: No, they don't.
5: You vacuum your car one day and you're like, here's that fry from 2015.
0: The fry is there. And that's an emergency response system. That is there in case you drive off a cliff and you have no food and then you find a fry beneath there. So that's safety right there.
4: Okay.
0: But I don't think the fries smell if you lose one.
4: 2 days for me.
0: You can smell the fry?
4: Mm-hmm.
0: You're probably smelling just the fast food in the car in general. That'll linger. But one lonely fry. If I come into your car and I put a fry beneath your seat today, you're not going to smell that fry 2 days from now.
4: Okay, I agree with you on that, but no one's just bringing in one fry.
0: Right.
4: If you're eating fries in the car, that is staying. That smell is staying with
0: you
4: for days.
0: That's why you open your windows when you eat them, people.
4: It doesn't matter. Oh, no, it doesn't matter.
0: It does. I know my fries.
3: Know, my dad used to hang French fries out the window to cool them down so we could all eat them in the car.
0: He did? Oh, you eat those things hot.
3: He'd hold a handful of fries out the window so that we could all share them.
0: It's a dangerous game. You could lose a fry.
3: It's a good childhood memory, though.
0: Core stuff. Lori, thank you for calling. Appreciate you.
3: All right. Talk soon. 98.5.
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1: Have you made us the number one preset on the iHeartRadio app? 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
1: Later on this hour, what was the exact moment you realized the guy you were dating was an idiot? Text in at 31043.
2: I saw this video on TikTok. This girl was talking about in college. She came back from spring break to her boyfriend and she had bangs. She cut her hair while on spring break. And then he said, "What did you do to your hair?" And she said, "Oh, I got bangs." And then she said they stood there for a little bit in silence. And then he thought girls' hair just grew in that way and just stayed short. And you did. It was something that you wouldn't cut, but some girls just grew bangs on their own.
3: Oh, interesting.
2: And so he always thought that. And then she was like, explain the story. And she's like, I knew I had to be done with that.
1: John can be so incredibly polite sometimes. He's like, how interesting.
3: How interesting. What an interesting perspective.
1: Yeah. They just grew and then just stopped right above the brows or something like that?
2: Thought
1: the
2: it was
1: brows
2: like a genetic,
1: were like the cutoff points?
2: Yeah, like it was a genetic trait. Like some girls were just born with bangs that girls didn't cut
1: them.
2: And they
1: grew 3 or 4 inches and then just stopped.
2: And it was such a funny story when I was watching this video. I'm like, oh, we have to. Yeah. There's other people with stories like this.
1: All right. So Jill's topic, what was the exact moment you realized the guy you were dating was an idiot? 31043. It is the battle of the sexes. Reps in the men. His name is Aaron. Works as a construction guy and enjoys spending time with the dog. What's up, Aaron?
3: Aaron. Woo.
4: Morning.
1: Good morning.
2: Representing the ladies, her name is Brittany. She works as an office assistant and enjoys going to music festivals. Let's hear it for Brittany.
1: What's up, Brittany?
5: Hey.
1: Brittany, I'm going to ask you a few questions, and Aaron, Jill's going to ask you some questions. Best out of three wins. If it's still tied, the end of regulation, we go to a not-so-tough tiebreaker question. Let us start with the ladies. What does SPF stand for in skincare?
5: It's going to be sun protection factor.
1: That's going to be correct. 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
2: Aaron, what sunscreen brand has a little girl and a dog on their bottles?
4: Coppertone.
2: Yes, that's right.
1: Current scores 1-1. Which sparkling wine can only be called by its particular name if it's produced in a specific region of France?
5: France? Oh, champagne?
1: Champagne's correct. If it's the Champagne region, it's champagne. If it's not, it's just sparkling.
2: Aaron, what very popular female artist has the song Champagne Problems on her album Evermore?
4: Taylor Swift.
2: Yes, that's right.
1: Current score is 2-2. We've got a good game going on here. In the Hunger Games trilogy, what is Katniss Everdeen's signature weapon?
5: Is it, bow and arrow.
1: Which came first, the chicken or the egg? But it's bow and arrow. Didn't get it in time.
2: And Aaron, who is Primrose to Katniss in the Hunger Games?
4: Her sister.
2: That's
1: guys got it. You just won. Battle of the Sexes Championship certificate posted on social. Use the hashtag Valentine the morning. You share that with pride, okay?
4: Thank you very much.
1: You got it. Brittany, as you exit the stage, this moment is entirely yours. You take it away.
5: Well, thank you guys so much for having me, and I'm so happy for Aaron.
1: Oh, you're very sweet. Thank you very much for that.
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985 The Cat. We have got a bunch of texts already. The moment you knew the guy you were dating was an idiot. A lot of women apparently have an answer for this. I'm shocked at the amount of texts we're getting. 31043, getting into that next if you want to be part of it. 31043. Something's got

0: Like, I don't like the word idiot. It makes me feel a little bit of a dum-dum. Maybe just not the sharpest tool in the shed, whatever you want to use. But I guess the word idiota does get it out there. Jen, the exact moment you realize the guy you were dating was an idiot.
1: Oh, my goodness, Valentine. Well, actually, I married the idiot, so that's not on me.
0: Who's the idiot now?
1: Right. Well, I'm divorced, so I'm back to being smart again, right?
0: Oh, my gosh. Oh, no. What a ride.
1: Right. So we're full circle. So we were out to dinner. We had a young child, 3 years old, about three or four, and we were talking about planting a garden in our backyard. And my daughter and I and the ex were talking about different things we would plant, you know, tomatoes, carrots. And he comes off with, well, we should get some chicken seeds. And I just look at him like, what planet are you on? And he's like looking at me like I'm crazy and tells me, well, you know, so we could grow some chicken in our garden. Even my daughter knew that was not how it worked.
0: There's no way you would have made it with somebody that dippy and not known that ahead of time. They do not think that chickens grew from seeds.
1: Yes. He's that much of an idiot still to this day.
0: There's no way. There's no way anybody believes that.
2: That's amazing.
3: Oh, wow.
2: That's amazing.
0: I don't believe it. I just don't believe
3: it. You think she's making it up?
0: Yes. I don't know.
1: No, I swear on everything. It is the truth. Yeah. Mm-hmm.
0: Wow. The guy said plant some chicken seed.
1: Yes.
0: Chicken seed is a thing, but it's not for that.
3: Right.
0: Plant some chicken seed. And we'll have chickens grow from the seed.
1: Chicken, like chicken breast would grow from it, like actual like chicken meat.
0: Right. Mm-hmm. And you had a child with this guy.
1: I actually have two, but at that point,
0: okay,
1: yeah.
0: Well, there you go again. What did he plant for you to get those babies?
2: Don't answer that.
1: Lies.
0: Jen, thanks for calling.
1: Bye.
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1: The moment, the exact moment you realize the person you're dating is a little bit soft serve, in idiota.

0: 98.5 The Cat, the Hudson Valley's 90s to now. We've got text coming in here at 31043.
1: When was the moment you realized that you were dating an idiot? This text says, he told me the Wi-Fi must be down everywhere because his phone was suddenly on airplane mode. And then another text says, one time my boyfriend asked me why the moon was out, quote, during the daytime.
0: Well, why was the moon out during the daytime? Yeah. Just the angle of the moon made it visible during the daytime because the reflection of the sun upon the surface of the moon. Thank you very much. We all have different phases, including the moon. It's Justin Bieber.

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1: Okay, what was the exact moment you realized the guy you were dating was an ID10T? Text in at 31043.
2: A what?
1: ID10T.
2: ID10T. Oh, okay.
1: Thank you to a texter who gave me that one, so I don't have to say the word.
2: Yeah,
1: go ahead.
2: This text says, my boyfriend thought brunch was a type of food and not a mealtime.
1: That doesn't seem that bad off.
2: And then this text says, when I first met my boyfriend, he tried to microwave some metal, then told me, I thought sparks were normal in a microwave.
1: That seems off. Billy, good morning. How are you today?
3: Good morning. Brunch is a type of food.
1: Yeah, it's breakfast food. I'd be with that one too. It's waffles, it's eggs, it's a type of food. So
3: yeah, it's biscuits and gravy.
1: Biscuits and gravy. Yum. Stop it. You savage. I love that. So why are you calling? Because the question was, what was the exact moment we realized the guy you were dating was an idiot? Is this a guy you're talking about?
3: Well, it's a girl. Girls can be idiots too. So she thought meatloaf was made with meat bread. And she was born and raised in California, but when I asked her to point out California on the globe, she pointed to the tip of Africa.
2: Oh, no.
1: Okay, hold on. She thought meatloaf was made out of what? A meat bread?
3: Oh, yeah, like a meatloaf bread.
2: Meat. Okay. Because
1: there's a bit of bread.
2: She's
3: like,
2: up,
3: we were eating better. Meatloaf. She's like, where's the bread? Where's the bread in it?
1: It's, yeah. Okay. And then the tip of Africa. Gotcha.
2: And she grew up in California.
3: Yeah. Born and raised.
1: Okay. Did you continue dating that girl for a little bit, or was that the last date?
3: Oh, yeah. No, we dated for a while, like 3 years.
1: 3 years.
3: I didn't love her for her
1: Can't
3: mind,
1: find
3: though,
1: California.
3: You know?
1: Yeah, thank you. Of there course. It is. Here we go. How hot was she that you kept dating for 3 years and she couldn't find her home state on a map?
3: No, she was just a sweetheart, you know? It's like, God bless your soul.
1: Oh, the old bless her heart, right? That's a Southern way for saying
3: bless her heart. Yeah, there it is. Yeah.
1: Bless her heart. Bless her heart. All right, Billy. Thanks for calling in, buddy. Appreciate you.
3: Of course. Thank you, guys.
1: All right. Take care, man. Joel's face when he's like, well, she was hot. I saw you like,
2: Yeah. I get it. I've stayed with some guys because they were very handsome.
1: Really?
2: I dated them for a little bit longer than I should have.
1: As guys have been with us, I'm sorry. And I don't mean this in a bad way.
2: Yeah.
1: Please don't take it the wrong way. I thought you were about to admit that guys stayed with you because of that.
2: Oh.
1: That's not a bad...
2: I mean, it is kind of bad. You know me.
1: I do. But it also means you're hot.
4: He's saying you're hot.
2: Okay.
4: See? Congratulations.
2: Okay.
1: Congratulations.
2: Okay, thank you.
1: It's a bonus everywhere. At some point in my life, I'd like to be known as just a piece of meat.
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1: Yes, Chapel Roan with Pink Pony Club a little bit after 9 on your Thursday. Hey, it's Delana. Because of the success of the Taylor Swift and Beyonce tour films, you know, the concert films, there's more coming. And I'll tell you about those in about 5 minutes.

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1: Taylor Swift and Opalite. Hey, it's Delana. Well, thanks to the success of Taylor Swift's concert film and Beyonce's tour film, stuff like that, you're going to see more live concerts in theaters. AMC is launching something called the Arena One at AMC. And they're going to have live concerts available for you. Performances from Bebe Rexha, Kim Petras, Maren Morris, and a whole bunch more. The first one is going to be on June 17th.
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The most fun, oh my gosh, Battle of the Sexes. It is such a good time. 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
1: A little bit after 10 with Sabrina Carpenter. And wow, her duet with Stevie Nicks. That was pretty awesome. I'll share more of that in about 5 minutes.

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1: Alex Warren's Ordinary. Hey, it's Delana. I feel like Sabrina Carpenter has just been on a roll lately. You know, she performed with Madonna at Coachella. And then inside the Met Gala Monday, she sang with the icon Stevie Nicks. What an iconic song, right? They sang Landslide together. And I just thought it was a really, really special moment for sure. Luke Combs coming up, Blink 182.
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You know, you can find us on Facebook at 98.5 The Cat. That is Taylor with Elizabeth Taylor. Hey, have you ever watched that video, by the way? It's a tribute to Elizabeth Taylor. It's really, really good. Hi, it's Delana, and I appreciate you hanging out with me on your Thursday.

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1: Huntrix and Golden. 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
1: 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Benson Boone, Beautiful Things. A little bit after 11 on your Thursday. You know, Mother's Day is Sunday. And we would love to hear how awesome your mom is, because we're going to be playing back talkbacks all Mother's Day weekend. And we would love to hear yours. I'll tell you more in about 5 minutes how you can do that, okay?

0: 98.5 The Cat, the Hudson Valley's 90s to now. Justin Bieber and Daisies. 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But we want to hear about your mom.
1: 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And yeah.
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0: 98.5 The Cat, the Hudson Valley's 90s to now. That is Taylor with Opalite. So, you know, tomorrow you're going to be able to see the new Billie Eilish movie. I cannot wait to see it. 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And, you know, directed by James Cameron, it is promising to be absolutely incredible. If you're a Billie Eilish fan, you're definitely going to want to go check it out for sure.
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98.5 The Cat. Just afternoon, and I wanted to just take a moment and say thank you to all the incredible teachers who have us on and to the nurses. It's Nurses and Teachers Appreciation Week this week, and we can't say thank you enough.

0: 98.5 The Cat, the Hudson Valley's 90s to now. That is Olivia Dean, and man, I need. Hey, it's Delaney. I hope you have some fun plans for Mother's Day this weekend. Take mom out for brunch or something. Take her out. Don't make her clean up anything, okay?
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98.5, The Cat. Harry Styles and American Girls. Harry and Zoe Kravitz were a little bit coy at the Met Gala the other night. I thought they were going to make a big announcement about their engagement. But hey, she proves he really likes American Girls. Mm-hmm.

0: Grab the Cat, the Hudson Valley's 90s to now. That is Alex Warren and Ordinary. Hey, it's Delana. Thanks so much for having us on. And hey, don't forget, we really want to get you a little extra money. You know, it'd be nice to have an extra $1,000. Maybe you get something really nice for mom this Mother's Day, this weekend. I've got music from Miles Smith coming up. Nice to meet you. Plus Beyonce, too.
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is 98.5 The Cat, Chapel Roan, and Pink Pony Club. Hey, it's Delana. Thanks so much. Hey, we are hearing your talkbacks, your shout outs to your moms about how awesome they are. And hey, more on that if you want to shout out your mom in about 5 minutes.

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1: Toby Knapp, can we talk about $1,000? $1,000 right now. It's not just money, it's breathing room. It's finally fixing the thing that's making the weird noises in your car. It's paying off a bill, booking that little getaway you need, taking the kids someplace fun, could be concert tickets, a fancy dinner, or just walking through Target saying, I'm getting the good paper towels today. Look, somebody's got to win the $1,000. Why not you? Keep listening. You have another opportunity to take $1,000 soon.
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1: Halsey says her label will not let her record a new album right now. Why? Because the last album she did didn't do as well as the one before that. They need to

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1: Toby Knapp is my name, and I know right about now you've got that, let me crack open a bottle of wine and call it a Thursday evening energy going on. But I wanted to remind you that right now, remember this. Not every great day has fireworks. 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You know, sometimes it's those little things that make all the difference. Now, please embrace that wine pour energy tonight. You deserve it.
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98.5 The Cat, the Hudson Valley's 90s to now. Tony Knapp with Somber, Back to Friends. Oh, Back to Friends. That's adorable in theory. Because somewhere right now, there's a couple of people saying, let's just be friends after they shared passwords, fries, trauma. Oh, and the login for Netflix. Modern dating really said, what if you don't share parkour? Anyway, happy Thursday.

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1: She's in Texas. That's Ella Langley. It's Chris Davis. We played Taylor Swift a moment ago. I was mentioning, what do you do when you give negative feedback if you're Taylor Swift? Well, you turn it into hit songs. New video interview with the New York Times. She discusses how she uses criticism as inspiration for her songwriting, saying that many of her hit songs, including Shake It Off and Blank Space, were inspired by negative comments and criticism. Quite masterful. How about Benson Boone, Maroon 5, Olivia Dina, more next.
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1: 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It involves rage workouts. People blowing off steam while they burn calories instead of quiet stretching and calm cardio. High-intensity sessions include heavy-duty movements like slamming sledgehammers into tires, whipping battle ropes, and laying into punching bags as hard as possible. While loud music blaring, of course, in the background, the goal is to channel all the pent-up frustration from a rough day into an activity that leaves you feeling exhausted in a good way. Hope you're doing great tonight. Ed Sheeran, Olivia Rodrigo. Well, today was a big day. I'll tell you more here next.
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